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0: 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I care because it's what I was put on this earth to do.
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